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Corey Roddick in for your Sunday night. Summer's here, thank God. And you're going to be traveling, which means we are too. 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

Tampa Bay's rock station, 98 Rock. My name is Corey Roddick. All right, so a little over 8 years ago, I got sober. I used to drink a lot. Don't anymore, but in my early recovery, I was obsessed. Could not get enough of the music of Linkin Park. Turns out science is behind it. New data shows that Linkin Park is the number one band for stress release. Really? See, I thought I was nuts. I was doing it right this whole time. R.I.P. Sage Hester, this is 98 Rock.

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We are 98.

starting tomorrow and going all week long. Make sure you're hanging out with Big Rig. He's got your tickets to check out Evanescence. Big show coming to the Amp in less than 2 weeks, man. 440 all this week. Rig's hooking you up here on 98 Rock.

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Corey Roddick doing this thing for your Sunday night. Bringing you brand new stuff here from Breaking Benjamin. They're back and they call this Something Wicked. 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

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Still free, still rocking. 98 Rock. Yeah, baby.

From The Offspring to Seether. This is how we're rocking here Sunday night. We are Tampa Bay's rock station, 98 Rock. God, memories come shaking loose when I hear this song. Fine Again is on.

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Tampa Bay's Rock Station, 98 Rock, still Tampa Pilots for your Sunday night. My name is Corey Roddick. Pretty stressed out right now. Planning a wedding. What the hell am I thinking? David Draven from Disturbed, he got it done, though. Did you see his wedding photos? He looks nice. All dapper. I wonder about their vows, though. He's probably making noises like this the whole time. The priest is like, do you marry this woman? Come again, sir? I'm not sure I understand. Do you take this woman to be your wife? Ah, whatever. You're married. Disturbed is on 98 Rock.

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We've had a hell of a weekend with these guys. You can hit our website right now for all the photographic and video evidence while we give you the new stuff. Shinedown's back. It's safe and sound. Tampa Bay's Rock Station 98, New Rock.

0: Been a while since we've heard from those guys. They are Volbeat. Got Demonic Depression with Tampa Bay's Rock Station 98 New Rock. What's going on? Corey Roddick in as we go through all the brand new stuff. Stuff that you may not have heard yet. Hey, you might know some stuff we haven't heard yet. That's why this exchange thing is helpful. 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That's TalkBack. You either tell me what you think of the new stuff, or you share something you love with us. And in the meantime, while you're thinking about it, we're going to get you Barbarians of California, new stuff from the Pretty Reckless, and President as well. 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

0: 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It's called Broken Mirror. You got Tampa Bay's Rock Station 98 New Rock. It's happening. Corey Roddick. And we got plenty more of that new stuff on the way. Got Five Finger Death Punch, 3 Days Grace, Black Label Society. And I don't want you to forget, man, we're less than 2 weeks away from Evanescence rocking at the Amp. And all this week at 440, make sure you're hanging out with Big Rig. He's going to get you in the door. And wouldn't you look at that? Lo and behold, let's get you new stuff from Evanescence, too. 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

Eye of the Storm is new stuff from Five Finger Death Punch. Tampa Bay's Rock Station 98 New Rock. Corey Roddick, getting the hell out of here. If you're drinking, that's cool. Make sure you're not driving. 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High five, we got this. Let's not be drinking. 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

My name's Thor. 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Tune in 8:05 this morning as they read dumb crimes that happen in this country. And you have to guess whether it's in Florida or not Florida. See why Florida is not always the butt of a joke. It happens right here on 98 Rock.

hot pursuit and fiery auto crashes. Some will die in hot pursuit while sifting through my ashes. Some will fall in love with life and drink it from a fountain that is pouring like an avalanche coming down the mountain.

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That was a busy weekend right there. Good morning. It's Crash and 98 Rock and the first day of storm season. It has begun, which is going to spawn the snippet of stand-up comedy for your first laugh after Theory of the Dead Man here on 98 Rock. Good morning.

0: Theory of a Dead Man on Tampa Bay's Rock Station 98 Rock. Good morning, it's Crash. I'm still charged up for the weekend, man. Saturday night has such great energy. Benchmark International Arena, Shinedown, with their first show after the album release. So, yeah, it was good stuff. Lots of highlights we'll go over coming up here in just a little bit. Star Goddess live in the studio after 7 o'clock. And a snippet of stand-up comedy here on June 1st. It's the beginning of hurricane season, all right? Hurricanes have names. Snippet of stand-up comedy here from Eric Andre for your first laugh on 98 Rock.
1: Wake up on the wrong side of the bed. Need a laugh? Well, homie, we got you. Grab a coffee. Let's chuckle. This is First Laugh. 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
2: In Florida, right? A crap load of hurricanes. But no one ever prepares for these hurricanes because they're always giving them these sissy names, right? It's always like, coming in July, Hurricane Bertha. She's gonna come over your house and make you some flapjacks. Borrow a pinch of sugar. Put on an old Kenny Loggins record. I think what they ought to do is give hurricanes badass names, right? Like, scare some people, like, coming in July, Hurricane Thor! Or like, the weatherman should just bust on the screen and be like, coming in September, Hurricane Destructicon! It's gonna be raining bats and blood! You're all screwed! The man disappears, a Black Sabbath video pops up. He starts speaking in tongues. He's like, God clap to, but I need to say to something. Blood's pouring out of his eyes.
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Think about a question for Star Goddess, all right? 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

So I shared my picture with Brent Smith from Shinedown at Crash and AJ on our social media, but my personal social media is Crash Worldwide on everything, so you can check out that picture. 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

0: said it earlier, that was a packed weekend right there. Good morning, it's Crash and AJ on 98 Rock. It's starting off the week here, right?
1: Hell yeah, you better believe it. Big thanks to everybody that joined us for all the events this weekend and so many more that we didn't get to. And of course, a lot of things coming this week and this month too. Starting the month off strong, the first of the month, we got Tom Holland, Spider-Man, celebrating his 30th today.
0: Okay. Is he your favorite? Which one is your favorite Spider-Man, though?
1: Which one's yours?
0: I think the OG. What's the OG guy that was on the 70s show? Or was he ever on there?
1: I don't know about a 70s show. Tobey Maguire?
0: Give me a little 5 minutes on that. I'll figure it out.
1: Amy Schumer turns 45 today. Alanis Morissette celebrates her 52nd. Heidi Klum turns 53. Ron Wood of the Rolling Stones is 79. Morgan Freeman is 89. And also a happy late birthday. Great birthday to my Grammy.
0: Happy birthday. All right, we'll go over some of the stuff that you can look forward to in June coming up here. Star God is live in the studio after 7 a.m., all right?
2: 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The moon's in Sagittarius. 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
12: I remember telling my boss, it'll be good for the brand, when leads were slow. Yeah, it

0: and all that goes on in the month of June here, it's going to be a good month, it looks like, right?
1: Damn right. Of course, in the sports world, we got the Stanley Cup Finals starting tomorrow with the NBA Finals underway starting on Wednesday. Got the World Cup that starts June 11th. A lot of things happening, including golf's U.S. Open June 18th through the 21st. And the UFC Freedom 250 event, which should be going down on Flag Day, June 14th.
0: Speaking of which, we have an opportunity for you to, see all of America.
1: Yeah.
0: If you want to, all right?
1: Well, as much as you can with $2,500 anyway. 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They can land you $2,500. So any dream trips you've been thinking about taking, here's your chance to make it happen for yourself. Your first chance to win comes up today at 8:10 this morning, then again at 11:10, 2:10, and 5:10.
0: All right. We got Star Goddess to let us know how our week is going to go. Coming up live in the studio after 7 o'clock. It's been a couple weeks with her, so she's got plenty of news. What's going on astrologically with all of her signs? She'll spell it all out coming up after 7 o'clock. And if you want to get a question answered, do that, all right?
1: Yeah, it doesn't matter what it's about. If it's about your health, if it's about your love life, if it's about your job, maybe about adopting a new pet, you name it. Feel free to drop it on the TalkBack feature. Just make sure to include the full date of birth. We need month, date, and year. And this is specifics to your question there, Crash.
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2: Well, it's good to see the rain coming down. Got a chance of a little midday shower action today. Going to be lightening up this evening. There's always a chance of those afternoon showers. High of 88 today, so the temperature a little cooler today, AJ. If you call 88 and steamy and muggy, cool. There you go.
3: I mean, not as humid, but still, yeah, it's 'tis the season.
2: A little soupy out there.
3: Gonna be that way for the next few months, so brace yourselves. Welcome to Swamp Ass season, and welcome to Skeeter season, which, by the way, did you hear what Google has just announced? They've got a program called Debug, in which they're asking the government, the Environmental Protection Agency, for a permit to release, get this, up to 64 million mosquitoes into Florida and California over the next 2 years. And if approved, they'll end up dropping about 16 million skeeters in Cali and Florida during the first year, and then repeat those same numbers the second year.
2: Well, there's a lot of different species of mosquitoes.
3: Well, here's the thing, Crush. Yes. Yeah. So they're only going to be releasing male mosquitoes, which they say the male mosquitoes of this species are completely harmless to us because they physically cannot bite people or spread diseases. So these male bugs that they would release would be carrying a natural bacteria in which they mate with the wild female mosquitoes. It makes the impossible for them to lay eggs that hatch.
2: What I just took out of that was it's only the female mosquitoes biting people. That's
3: well, at least with this one. There's over 3,500 different species of mosquitoes on Earth, and the vast majority of them don't bite humans at all and are just happy to pollinate flowers or serve as fish bait. Now, this kind that they're trying to eradicate is the stuff that causes a lot of those nasty diseases
2: like
3: out there.
2: The fever and stuff like that, yeah.
3: Yeah, all that nastiness. And it's this specific species. So,
2: well, I hope they know what they're doing for some reason. I always think of a science fiction movie starting this sort of thing.
3: Oh, yeah.
2: And, you know, what may happen.
3: Well, and that's a lot of what it is. I mean, when you look at it, you know, to do this at a massive scale, Google has built an advanced tech system that uses automated robots to grow the bugs.
2: Oh, wait a second.
3: In addition to robots? AI to sort the boys from the girls and tracking tools to monitor everything from a specialized release vehicle. And if you're wondering, why are they doing this? This is just a charity aspect. Well, it is for now, but I believe the goal would be for them to, be able to sell these services to local governments and public health departments worldwide.
2: Is it a fair question to ask, what if the AI starts falling in love with mosquitoes? that's a fair question right there.
3: What isn't a fair question to ask at this point?
2: All of a sudden starts becoming friends with mosquitoes?
3: Speaking of fair questions, is it a fair question to ask, are we going to get music from Def Leppard? Because guess what? Frontman Joe Elliott reveals that the band has recorded several songs for a new album. And by the way, they're aiming for a release date at the end of this year. Okay. Or early 2027. Good thing is, you know, they're on the road, they're touring. They say that hasn't hindered any of their recording sessions. And has opened up to, a whole lot more for them. Good for them, man.
2: Def Leppard have always been tour dogs, man. Always on the road, always playing. And I've liked their music over the last few years, although we haven't played a lot of their music. It's been good music, though.
3: Yeah, we got some hits from them. And, of course, they are going to be embarking on a European tour this month. Hey, heads up. Medical experts are warning parents and teens about a dangerous social media trend making a comeback. The Benadryl Challenge, which it encourages kids to take excessive amounts of the over-the-counter allergy medicine. Why? Well, it's an attempt to trigger hallucinations, in which kids are taking upwards of 12 at a time. Of course, the risks are serious and immediate, as taking too much can overwhelm the body quickly, causing a rapid heart rate, blurred vision, confusion, even hallucinations, and can even lead to seizures, coma, organ damage, or even cardiac arrest.
2: Well, I hope they put what you just said on the same channels and platforms so people can see. Don't do this.
3: Maybe they need to start putting that on the box, too. Put some stickers or something there. Or maybe the social media outlets can actually put a big warning or
2: promos,
3: something on there.
2: To
3: stop it. There you go.
2: I just meant that's it seems like that's their responsibility to do that.
3: Oh, for sure. For sure. Hey, and speaking of your responsibility, if you ever want to do just that while you're having a vacation, guess what? This is the season. Summer's the season for traveling, and millions of Americans will be heading out on the trip of a lifetime this year.
2: Yeah.
3: But unfortunately, dream vacations don't always go as planned. And guess what? A travel insurance company just surveyed over 1,000 U.S. travelers and hundreds more from 18 countries to ask about the trips they wish they had gone differently. One's essentially that you end up regretting.
2: Okay.
3: They created a top 10 list of the most regretted destinations for U.S. travelers. And guess what? Two places in Florida made the cut of this worldwide list. Yes. Okay. Coming in at number 10 was Petty, followed by Honolulu, Hawaii at 9, San Francisco at 8, London at 7, Mexico City at 6, Cancun at number 5. Orlando, number 4 on the list.
2: Really?
3: Yep.
2: Probably came back broke, right?
3: Followed by, well, probably more with this one, too. Miami at number 3. Yeah,
2: there you go.
3: Speaking of being broke, yes, New York City, definitely not cheap. And number 1 most regretted destination for U.S. travelers, Las Vegas.
2: Las Vegas.
3: Probably also because you're broke or a litany of other reasons.
2: Probably just regrettable things, maybe, that you'd like to forget about.
3: I don't know if you remember some of them.
2: I can't go back there.
3: Which, by the way, speaking of trips, don't forget, starting today and for the next few weeks through July 3rd, we're going to have 4 keywords every weekday that could land you $2,500. So that way you can take your dream vacation as part of our $250K USA giveaway. Total of $250,000 will be given away through this contest. Your first of the 4 keywords comes up at 8:10 this morning with Crash and AJ.
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0: 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Fantastic weekend. Lots going on. Highlights. You check out some of our socials for some of those highlights, by the way. 98 Rocks the Bay, which just got over 10,000 follows just a few days ago.
1: 10,600 plus follows.
0: Oh,
1: thank you very much.
0: 10,600 now?
1: Yeah, over that now. So nice. Big thanks to everybody that joined us this weekend over at so many different festivities. And, of course, Shinedown Saturday night. So, which keep your eyes on that page because we will have your chance to win an autographed guitar and autographed posters from Shinedown.
2: Ooh.
1: Coming later today.
0: We'll get the lucky signs a little later on this, yeah. But the Welcome Star got us back after a couple weeks out.
2: I know. It's nice to be back. A lot of stuff going on.
0: Yes. So set us up here.
2: We're about to get the all on the move.
0: Yeah.
2: Yeah.
0: Astrological outlook for all 12 signs coming up for everybody, all
2: it
0: right,
2: is.
0: For the week. But yeah, set us up there.
2: We do. Mercury, the planet of communication, is leaving Gemini. Everybody's been in Gemini, and now they're all moving into Cancer.
0: Okay.
2: Mercury's moving into Cancer. Venus is already in Cancer. Jupiter is in Cancer. So to me, this is a lucky week. And it depends on where Cancer is in your chart as to where you'll feel the luck. Who is going to have it?

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commercial-free Crash and AJ on 98 Rock and some talkback action for Star Goddess coming up. It's the first day of June, so we'll ask the talkback and, you know, who is the most likely not to hunker down with in a storm? Who would you not want to hunker down with? All right, so we'll ask that question as well coming up. Queen first here on 98 Rock.

0: Station 98 Rock. It's Crash and AJ. I hope you guys had a fantastic weekend. Looking forward to a great month of June here.
1: Yeah.
0: First.
1: A lot of things on the horizon, of course, within the world and with you guys. If you got something that's plaguing you, something you could use some insight on, Janet the Star Goddess is here answering your questions according to the stars. She's our astro analyst and one hell of a life coach. And all you got to do is provide your date of birth, that's month, date, and year, and the specifics to your question.
0: All right, here's one off the talk back.
1: All right.
2: Good morning, guys. Hey, first birthday, 5574. Second birthday is 72777. Hey, y'all know we already live together, but we are looking to move into a house. So my question for Janet is, do we find a house before July when our lease is up, or do we have to renew and keep looking? Have a great day. Thank you. Later.
0: It's always,
3: That's a great question.
0: It's always a kind of balancing act when you're doing that, right?
3: I like it because it makes it easier for me to answer. The answer is yes. You do find a house you can move in. However, I don't think you move in until the third week in July.
0: Okay.
3: So I got to tell you, the landlords aren't going to give you a hard time for 1 month. And just ask to go to a month-to-month. And if they say no, then go, great, it'll take you 6 months to evict me, and I'm moving out on the 30th.
0: You don't mess with Star Goddess, man. No, she's got honestly, all that in her back pocket,
3: just go
0: right?
3: And, you know, turn your lights off or turn your electricity off, because that's triple damages.
0: There you go.
3: So, right. Yeah, that's my advice. But the third week in July, they get to move in together.
0: We always put a question on our socials. That's coming, too. But besides the one coming up on our socials there, at Crash and AJ, all right, it's June 1st. Storm season's coming up. Who do you not want to hunker down with should a storm come around?
1: Oh, great. let's peeve off some of the audience this morning.
3: Exactly.
1: What the hell are you talking about? I hate that person.
3: Send those nasty letters.
0: She's not holding back. Let's hear it. Go ahead.
3: Aries. They're the ones. Aries, they go, why do today what you can put off till tomorrow? So they're the ones that will come over to your house and take your gas.
0: All right. There you go. Sorry, Morgan, my daughter over in Orlando.
3: She's already looking at you going, doesn't your truck, isn't that electric? Can I plug that thing in?
0: I think I'll take her in anyway, I guess.
3: I said something to AJ earlier. It's like, I got a place for you.
0: You can hunker her down with me, daughter.
3: You can hunker down with me. I got power and water.
0: All right, make sure you keep an eye on our socials at Crash and AJ. And, of course, more Star Goddess coming up and more commercial-free rock.
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8: Good morning. This is a question for the Star Goddess. My name is Katie. My birth date is 9/1/1979. I just recently started dating somebody whose birth date is June 17th, 1975. Will this work or should I be looking for something different?
7: There you go.
9: Okay, okay, the thing I see here is that this guy's got a Mars in Libra. I mean, he's got a Moon in Libra and a Mars in Aries, which means he gets mad at women really easy. I was, and I think she's very physically attracted to this guy, and it's very easy to confuse great sex with love. So I would get him drunk and get him mad and see what he does.
7: Probably have some company with you at the same time.
9: Absolutely. I would want to see how does he handle his anger if I'm the one that pisses him off? And if he punches the wall next to your head, you need that answer.
10: Yeah.
7: There you go. Star got his way right there.
9: Mm-hmm.
7: All right. Well, we'll check some more of those. Good, interesting question there. Keep them coming.
10: Yeah. 800-737-0098. Of course, the more detail, the better the insight. You can also email us, Crash or AJ, at 98rock.com.

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0: Star Goddess can weigh in on some of the sports stuff going on, all right?
1: Yeah, including our Tampa Bay Rays, who, guess what, got the dub yesterday, but that they nabbed the series. Plus, speaking of series, we got a couple more finals on the way with the NHL and NBA moments away. On a new

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1: On this day in sports.
2: Yes, Crash, it was on this day in 1925. The New York Yankees manager Miller Huggins sends a young kid named Lou Gehrig to the plate to pinch hit for Pee Wee Wanninger. Now, nobody thought twice about it at the time, but it officially marked game one of Gehrig's legendary Iron Man streak of 2,130 consecutive games played.
3: Wow.
2: Yes.
4: 6 days for that guy.
2: Ain't that the truth. Right. Of course, that streak did end up getting broken by Cal Ripken Jr. back in 1995, but still, 2,130 games. That's amazing.
4: Job,
2: yeah.
4: Right.
2: In comparison, Yandy Diaz only has about 700 plus games.
4: And that's a lot.
2: Ain't that the truth?
4: All right.
2: But speaking of our Tampa Bay Rays, they bounced back nicely yesterday at the Trop, leading on a strong starting performance and some timely hitting. Shane McClanahan got the start, put together five strong innings, gave up just one run on four hits while striking out three. Meanwhile, Jonathan Aranda continued his blistering hot stretch, launching his 11th homer of the season. Yeah. Which, of course, with Sunday's win, they officially secured the 2-1 series victory over the Angels. The bad news is the Rays' newly acquired veteran reliever, Craig Kimbrell, was headed straight back to the shelf. He's now on the 15-day injured list with a right wrist strain.
4: I mean, a series, but we were talking about this earlier. It's like there's always, it's lately, I'm looking back, there's a lot of double digit wins for other teams. I don't know if there's a combination of pitchers that we're not getting to, but yeah, it looks like we asked our guys about that during the podcast. All right.
2: Yeah, but shout out to the Rays who ended up winning that. And of course, tonight they start a new series at the Trop, hosting the Detroit Tigers, 6:40 p. first pitch. Meanwhile, in the 6-1 rout over the Montreal Canadiens, the Carolina Hurricanes find themselves back in the NHL Stanley Cup Finals for the first time since 2006. Wow. Of course, the first game of the new series, the Hurricanes versus the Golden Knights for the finals, starts tomorrow, 8 p.m. in Carolina. Then games again on Thursday in Carolina, Saturday in Vegas, all 8 p.m. puck drops.
4: Looking at, apparently, the ratings for the NHL playoffs have been awesome.
2: Yeah.
4: This year.
2: Probably not in Tampa, but
4: I would not know.
2: Everywhere else, yeah, right?
4: I would not know at all.
2: Even like going to restaurants when it's on, I'm not even seeing it on the screens.
4: Yes.
2: I got everything else.
4: The ratings are good.
2: which the NBA Finals are also set.
4: Oh, yeah.
2: Oh, yes. Congratulations to the New York, to the Knicks and the Spurs, who will be advancing to the finals with Wednesday, the start of the series. It's the best of seven, which you got New York at San Antonio starting on Wednesday, 8:30 p.m., then games on Friday in San Antonio, and next Monday in New York.
3: All right, New York.
4: I've been asked by several Knicks fans not to say that those are my Knicks, so I will not say those are my Knicks.
2: Are you going to say those are my Spurs?
4: I may say those are my Spurs, but I won't say those are my Knicks. Just, you're safe, all right?
3: Good for the Knicks.
2: Give him a hat. There you go.
4: All right.
2: And finally, looks like internal Pentagon memos revealed that the U.S. military personnel selected to attend the upcoming White House UFC event on the South Lawn on June 14th must meet strict appearance and fitness criteria. A part of the UFC, Freedom 250.
4: So they got to look like they're the ultimate warriors when they're walking in there.
2: Damn
4: the
2: right.
4: Fit of the fit, right?
2: I mean, it's going to look pretty badass, though, but still.
4: What about the politicians, though?
3: They'll
2: be in shape.
4: Do they have to get in shape for this? All right. Well, that's your sports game coming up. I got a couple songs before Florida or Not Florida. We got Star Guidance for that as well. Get some questions to her. We'll get back to you. Jet, cold hard bitch. It's commercial-free rock with Crash and AJ on 98 Rock.

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0: Tampa Bay's Rock Station 98 Rock. We got Florida or Not Florida coming up, but we also have a $2,500 keyword we're going to fire off.
1: We do. So with Florida or Not Florida, it's your chance to win a 4-pack of Rowdy's tickets to experience them taking on the Charleston Battery going down June 10th. And which involves a Taco Bell stop turning into one of the strangest police calls you'll hear all week. And well, we need to hear what the officers discovered after they made their arrest. Okay. We'll get to it right after this call now if you want to play to win the 4-pack of tickets. And don't forget to keep listening for a chance to win that $2,500 afterwards. 800-737-0098.
2: No matter how hard you try, you can't stop us now.

0: I don't know what you're saying.
1: What's your astrological sign? Like, are you a Taurus? Are you an Aries? Are you a Gemini?
0: Oh, Aries. Sorry. Aries.
1: No worries.
0: Fire.
1: Hey, it is Monday morning, man, especially after a long weekend. So today's story begins, Heather, with our 28-year-old superstar named Brandon. See, Brandon was arrested last Thursday after he exposed himself outside of a Taco Bell.
2: Come on, Brandon.
1: Now, it's unclear what he was up to, but the sheriff's office jokingly said that he had his quote-unquote chimichanga out near a side door.
2: There's all kinds of jokes there.
1: He had multiple pairs of pants pulled down, but did try to cover himself when he saw the cops, which is a bold move when you're standing next to a sign that says, think outside.
0: Yeah.
2: What kind of sauce do you go with that whole thing? I'm not even sure.
1: Not hot, that's for sure. But here's the kicker. That wasn't the strange part.
2: No, that wasn't the strange part.
1: After he was taken into custody, they found a live pet fish inside of a plastic container stored in his backpack.
2: What do you mean, when you say backpack?
1: Yeah, he had a backpack.
2: Like backpack?
1: In the vehicle.
2: Or?
1: Yeah, it was in the car. It was outside.
2: I always
1: had actual backpack crash. Get your mind out of the gutter there, buddy.
2: He was naked.
1: So. The cops did end up nicknaming the fish Baja Blast and said that Baja Blast is doing great.
2: These cops are good joke writers, I can tell you that.
1: No, right? So the big question is, what do you think, Heather? Is this Florida or is it not Florida?
0: Definitely something that would happen in Florida.
1: It's actually Flagler County.
2: Flagler, come on.
1: Yeah.
2: That's East Coast stuff right there.
1: Huh? Oh, for sure. But you know what? Going down here on the West Coast, congratulations, Heather. You got a 4-pack of tickets to join us as we check out the Tampa Bay Rowdies taking on the Charleston Battery next week, June 10th.
2: Awesome. Congratulations, all right?
0: And thank you, yes.
1: And don't forget, for everybody else, your chance to win at $2,500 with the 250K USA giveaway, powered locally by Mark Spain Real Estate, is right after this. But first, Heather, tell us, what radio station rocks the bay?
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1: Good morning, all. My birthday is 12/23/1969. And my question is, I have a severe back problem that I ultimately have to have surgery on. Should I do it in September when they scheduled me? Or do I wait a while and do it later on?
0: Okay.
2: I think that kind of depends on what day in September you're having that surgery. Nothing's retrograde, so yeah, that's a good month. But who is me? I would have it on the 16th, 17th, or 18th. That's the best days. That gives her 3 days to go to her doctor.
0: Okay.
2: That would have the very best outcome for that kind of surgery.
0: There you go.
2: Because you want the moon 2 signs away from the part of the body being operated on.
0: So, always good hearing what Star Guys has to say about any kind of operation or anything like
2: right?
0: that.
2: Right? Don't you get a better result? You know, you've done it yourself.
0: I have. Yes, mm-hmm. I have.
2: You know, my goal is because dead clients don't come back. It's very bad for business.
3: Very true.
0: So there you go. Mm-hmm. A little self-preservation, a little stars right there for you, all right?
3: Nothing's off limits. You can also get those questions in here in studio, 800-737-0098. As we continue on with more rock with Metallica on 98 Rock. Good morning.

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0: Linkin Park on 98 Rock with some trending stories coming up here, right?
1: Oh, yes, including hurricane season, plus details on which tech company wants to release millions of mosquitoes in Florida on purpose. And wait to hear about the designer that's turning real rats into, well, a questionable piece of clothing. 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
2: Still muggy, but the thermometer looks a little different there. 88 is your high today along the coast. Low 90s inland. Chance of rain in the mid-afternoon. And you always got a chance of an afternoon shower these days through the summer, everybody.
3: Ain't that the truth. Which, by the way, with it being the first of the month, June 1st, 2026, that means hurricane season starts today. Yay. And forecasters with the National Oceanic and Atmospheric Administration, a.k.a. NOAA, say that this year's Atlantic hurricane season is expected to be below normal.
2: And I knew you were going to say that because I checked it earlier. And so I was just thinking to myself, how accurate has NOAA been over the past, multiple decades?
3: Yeah.
2: About 50%.
3: Okay.
2: About 50% accuracy on the long-term seasonal forecast. It gets more accurate when you're 5 to 7 days out.
3: So, with that in mind, NOAA is predicting 8 to 14 named storms, with 3 to 6 becoming hurricanes. And up to 3 reaching major strength, which is a Cat 3 or higher. Now, they say that the developing El Nino could limit storm activity. But, it only takes one to make for a really nasty hurricane season. It only takes one, which hurricane season runs through November 30th, by the way.
2: No one can make all those predictions they want. Yeah. We make sure we're all ready here no matter what. And, we'll get Star Goddess in a little later on. We'll expand on the hurricane season stuff, all right?
3: Oh, yeah. Hey, and speaking of expansions, Google soon could be dropping millions of mosquitoes into Florida and California. The program is actually backed by a health tech company, and they want to release up to 64 million total, in which these would be specially bred mosquitoes over the next couple of years. Now, here's the key. They say all of these mosquitoes are a certain breed, and they're all male mosquitoes that do not bite and do not spread disease, but instead they have a natural bacteria that stops reproduction in that most dangerous species. It's the one that's known for spreading all those nasty viruses.
2: So, like, tons of different species of mosquitoes, like you said.
3: Yeah, and there's a lot that don't do anything, that don't harm humans at all. But these are the nasty ones.
2: They're on my hate list. The mosquitoes are definitely on my hate list. But so, Star Goddess, there's going to be an AI that's going to be in charge of breeding and making sure the population's exactly the way it's supposed to be. Because I guess the AI is going to hate mosquitoes. I mean,
4: what could go wrong?
2: Yeah. What if it starts to like the mosquitoes and make friends with mosquitoes? That's
4: finds a way to make them more prolific.
2: I'm just throwing it out there. All right.
3: But it'd be awesome if it did go right.
2: Yeah, if it goes right, it goes
3: that'd
2: right.
3: That'd be great.
4: Anything. Get rid of those. Mosquitoes are the number one killer across the world.
3: For sure. And that's big part as to why they're doing this, because they want, they can then be selling a lot of this stuff to governments and stuff worldwide. But but it causes a lot of people.
2: Right now,
3: exactly. A lot of people, it's terrible.
4: I hope it works.
3: I do too. A meteor exploded over the northeastern Massachusetts and southeastern New Hampshire on Saturday afternoon, which produced a double sonic boom that shook buildings, rattled windows, and of course startled the hell out of some residents. Could you imagine that? You're making a face right now, Janet. What do you feel about that?
4: A lot of them. I can't be the only one that's noticed in the last 3 or 4 months. There are rocks flying by us all the time.
2: Yeah, scientists are saying there's an uptick in large meteors right now. Which, by the way, they're asking for people who have debris, see any debris on the beach on the left coast or the right coast of Florida from the rocket ship that just blew up. Mm. There's a special number that you're supposed to call on that, but that's on the right coast over there, right?
3: Yeah, east side of Florida. Meanwhile, a YouTuber trying to pull a stunt over at Cedar Point's Millennium Force has been banned from all Six Flags parks for life. Mm. His name is Alan, and he ate McDonald's McNuggets on the coaster and shared the video online. He was filmed stuffing a 10-piece box of chicken nugs into his pants and then eating 7 of the 10 nuggets while on the coaster, which they came down hard on him, saying that the stunt violates the rules of the park. He's also been banned from all properties for his life. The park has zero tolerance for inappropriate and unsafe behavior, which, of course, eating food on a ride like that could cause a choking hazard.
2: Yeah, absolutely.
3: And if he's also, doing it in a row where there's people behind him, he drops it, bam, that's hitting somebody in the face. Oh, my gosh.
2: There's a connection between YouTube and Darwinism. I can promise you that one right there. All right.
3: Well, not with this guy and food. So, Don't be bringing food on board any of these roller coasters.
2: All worked out.
3: Oh, for sure. And finally, an Australian designer is going viral for a fashion line that's, well, definitely not for everyone. The shop is called Rat Oddity Gizzard, and it's selling women's underwear featuring actual taxidermied rats. Yes, they're stitched right there into the design in the front of the panties. Tail, face, and all. Oh, yeah.
2: All right.
3: It's called Lingerat. That's the name of the line. And it's actually blown up pretty quickly online.
2: Huh. What do you mean by blowing up?
3: Yeah, well, the price tag, yeah. $137.
4: For a pair of panties?
3: And they do ship it worldwide.
4: Of course they do.
2: All right, yeah. I want a survey of guys, or girls for that matter. What happens when you're on a first night out and she walks out with rat underwear? A rat thong.
3: Is that killing the mood?
2: Yeah, I mean, maybe.
3: Or maybe that's for you.
2: Maybe there's some people into it out there.
3: You got a sign that would be totally into that, you think, Jim?
2: Yeah, what sign wears rat thong? Save your answer on that. We'll get you just a little bit on 98 Rock.
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14: Born June 26, 1970. 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We've been together for 6.5 years, and we have a 4.5-year-old son. 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
13: 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He has a moon in Aries. I know that he's pretty unhappy right about now, feeling that his emotional needs are not being met. 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
13: 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Would do it for me.
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0: It is Monday, June 1st. The moon's in Sagittarius. Here's what's up with the stars, brought to you by JanetScialis.com.
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1: Libra.
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1: Scorpio.
0: Spend it if you got it.
1: Sagittarius.
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1: Aquarius.
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3: 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And it's full insight for all 12 signs. And, of course, anything that you need to know, get those questions in. Make sure to provide as much specific information as possible, as that's what helps accurately give you a better reading, especially if you've got, like, the times of birth and things of that nature, because that could change so much. Right,
0: sure,
3: Janet?
0: Because the moon moves 1 degree every 2 hours. And when you're looking for an emotional answer, you're looking to the moon sign. So over a 24-hour period, that's 12 degrees. That could roll it into another sign. So, yeah. If you want to be accurate.
3: Yeah.
2: In athlete speak, you're on a heater right now. I mean, because people are complimenting you right now, right?
4: Yay! Good morning, everybody. Yeehaw. I need to give the star goddess a shout-out. I called the beginning of the year. Asked when I was getting grandbabies. She said the end of the year, maybe beginning of 2027. We are now expecting a Scorpio.
0: Oh, good.
4: Boom.
0: Oh,
4: yay. Thank you so much. I love you. I love you, Janet. Fabulous. I love you guys. 98 Rocks.
2: Got a Scorpio coming.
3: That's fantastic.
0: Valentine's babies. They're always conceived in love. That's why I rule sex.
2: There you go. All right. So we got a podcast coming up. We got a little bit of time for some more podcasts. I'm sure more talk back questions. But everything we don't get to, we'll roll into the podcast. What did you learn on the show today, AJ?
3: You know, I learned that a lot of people came for the party but stayed for the $42 breakfast and life choices in Vegas as to why it was number one on that list of places that people most regret traveling to. That was surprising.
0: Vegas?
3: I've been to Vegas, yeah, multiple times. Good time.
2: It might be because of what they did in Vegas, though.
3: I know, right? Maybe they don't remember it, and that's why they're like, oh, man, I got this. Oh, man, I've got too much.
2: Burn the evidence of these tickets
3: right?
2: This vacation. All right. What did you learn on the show there, Star Goddess?
0: I learned that Bill Gates is going to drop some modified mosquitoes on us, and I don't know how to feel about that. I don't think

0: St. Pete on 98 Rock, Crash Nitty with the Star Goddess on a Monday, and we've got questions coming out of the Yin Yang this morning on the Talkback feature of the free iHeartRadio app.
1: Good morning, everybody. My birthday's 7/14/66. My ex-husband is 8/16/63. He got a nasty diagnosis a couple of weeks ago, through some tests and whatnot. It's not as bad as they think it is, but he's going in for surgery on his pancreas tomorrow, and I just want to make sure that all turns out well. He's trying to work on his daughter, our daughter's relationship, and yeah, I'm not ready to lose that idiot.
2: There you go. What a term of endearment.
0: Special relationship right there.
2: Yeah. I think he has a great day for surgery. Okay. I think he's picked a good day. Pancreas is ruled by Virgo. Tomorrow, the moon's in Capricorn. That's a trine. That's good energy. So,
0: yeah, I love the value.
2: And then,
0: that
2: you know, he needs to get to the psychological stuff, which usually involves forgiveness.
0: Yeah, I love the value of still kind of fostering that relationship.
2: Yeah.
0: You know?
2: Oh yeah, for sure.
0: Going on.
2: A lot of love. Just doesn't want to live with them.
0: There you go.
3: Question: when you say trine, is that good? That's good stuff.
2: That's good energy. The energies that are good are the energies that are either two signs apart, which is a sextile, mm-hmm. or four signs apart, which is a trine. The energies, because it's similar energy, the energy flows well. You want to avoid the opposition because it just even sounds bad. You know, two heads button. And then the square is also a tough one. So
3: okay. Trine good, square bad.
2: Yeah, there it is.
3: Okay,
2: you can now be an astrologer.
3: Ah, I wouldn't go that far. I'll take your word for it.
0: Yeah, we'll leave that to you.
2: Really, you guys understand. I've been with you guys for like 8 years now, and you guys have a much better working knowledge of astrology than people on TikTok or Instagram that claim to be astrologers. You guys. You know how to apply it practically, which to me is the most important thing.
0: We're a team then. We're an astrology team.
2: I like every gal.
0: All right, more questions for Star Goddess before we get out of here. And, of course, followed up by that podcast right before noon when you follow Crash and AJ on the free iHeartRadio app.
3: Yeah,
0: all right?
3: Tons of questions this morning. If you didn't hear yours, check it there. Dropping around noon on 98 Rock.

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1: Have you been paying attention?
0: This is the Crash Test on 98 Rock.
2: Right. How well were you paying attention to the show today? Matters, all right?
3: Damn right it does, because we want to get you hooked up with passes to experience Busch Gardens. Ooh. Such a great time right now. Summer Nights is back. And, of course, the free beer, too. That is, if you can correctly identify, this morning we talked about that poll of the most regretted destinations for U.S. travelers. Over 1,000 people participated in it. Which two Florida cities made the top 10 list?
2: Ah, okay.
3: First person to nail them gets hooked up with the tickets. 800-737-0098.

0: All right, 98 Rock, time for the crash test. We're on the line with Rich. Where are you calling from, Rich?
1: Paul Ritchie.
2: So this morning we talked about this new survey that traveled over 1,000 U.S. travelers and hundreds more from 18 countries, talking about the places they wish they had, well, they had some regrets with. Things didn't go so smooth for them. What were the two Florida cities that made the cut?
1: I believe Miami and Orlando.
2: That's correct. Miami was number three on the list, followed by Orlando at number four with 7% of the votes.
0: One, all you got to do is go off the off-ramp in Orlando onto I-4, and you're like, why? Why did I do this?
2: Exactly.
1: Oh, it's horrible.
2: Yeah. Fun place, but the cost, too, especially Miami. Yeah. Hey, yeah, yeah. $28 for a smoothie? Yeah. No thanks. Well, hey, thanks for paying attention. The good news is you got tickets to experience Busch Gardens with their summer nights. It is back now through August 9th, where you can enjoy the Wild Skies drone and fireworks show. Of course, don't forget all the coasters open at night, including Iron Gwazi. Nice. I love it.
1: Awesome. Great.
0: No regrets there. 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
2: The second quote from this birthday boy today for your Daily Nugget on the 1st of June, 2026. If you love your job, you might want to really listen in. Just put your ear close to the radio here on this one, all right? The reason actors, artists, writers, the reason why they have agents is because they'll do it for nothing. It's a basic fact. You got to do it. That's what you got to do if you are one of those. You got to get yourself somebody that knows your worth. If you love your job, you're having a great time doing your job, there's nothing wrong with that. You're not really working, but you do want to get compensated for your worth.
3: Oh,
2: just throwing it out there, all right?
3: Yeah, get what you deserve.
2: Yes. Absolutely get what you deserve and hold tight as long as you can so you get what you want.
3: Mm-hmm.
2: All right? Sometimes you got the hammer. That's what Morgan Freeman said, man. Guy's made a lot of money in a lot of different ways his entire life. 89 years. His birthday today. Yeah,
3: I would like to hear him though more so on navigation apps.
2: Oh yeah,
3: you know that'd be great if he could get his worth on that because
2: man, I got anywhere actually
3: for real.
2: The reason actors, artists, writers have agents is because we'll do it for nothing. That's the basic fact. You got to do it. Quote from Morgan Freeman there. Take that into your day. And Star Guys podcast coming up after the show here. We'll start working on that immediately. We got a ton of questions. For Star Goddess, so make sure you take us in your day. Keep us number one in the presets of the free iHeartRadio app so you get the alert when the podcast is coming down for you, all right? Have a great day.

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Just what you needed on a Monday morning. 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

Back Tampa Bay's Rock Station, and starting today, CSX is going to start a week-long project. Maintenance on railroad tracks near East Polk Street between North Jefferson Street and North Ashley Drive. And those roads are closed today, including North Jefferson and East Polk. Closures continue through this Friday. You can go to tampa.gov to see more details about where the closures are. 98 Rock, nonstop with 3 Days Grace.

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We are celebrating America's 250th birthday by hooking you up with your share of $250,000. Yeah, we're going to break you off 2,500 of it with a keyword in less than 8 minutes. 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

0: Southwest Airlines has decided they're no longer going to require plus-size customers to book an extra seat in advance. 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

Rock, Tampa Bay's Rock Station. Congratulations to Denny Hamlin, who won the Cracker Barrel 400 yesterday in Nashville. He was able to hold off Christopher Bell and cruise to victory. Now they head to Michigan International Speedway this weekend. 98 Rock.

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1: 98 Rock, Tampa Bay's Rock Station. FIFA World Cup starts June the 11th, which is what, a week from this Thursday. Team USA will play their first group stage match against Paraguay on June the 12th, which is a week from Friday. And fans still thinking about making the trip to LA to root on the home team. There's still tickets available, about 3,500 of them, face value tickets, and not any of the 10 plus currently available on resale platforms. Face value tickets to the opener range from $1,100 to about $2,700 each. Another form of drama facing the games in LA could come in the form of SoFi Stadium workers striking. 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

yesterday in the Auburn Regional. But the Florida Gators could be winning the Gainesville Regional. Comes down to one last game. They're going to play Troy tonight at 6 o'clock on the SEC Network, trying to make it to Omaha for the College World Series. 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

Director of Hillsborough County Pet Resource Center says that right now all across the region, all the shelters are seeing overcapacity of dogs, and an event over the weekend saw hundreds of animals find their forever homes. 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

Well, the Rays, first place in the AL East still. They took 2 out of 3 from the Angels over the weekend, and they're going to stay at home. Tonight, they start a series with the Detroit Tigers before heading to South Florida on Friday for the weekend. 98

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250K for America's birthday on 98 Rock. Yay. Day one. Two keywords down. Two more to go with me. I will tell you exactly when you need to be listening if you need to score some of this cash. Two songs away.

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Sleep Theory as 98 Rocks with a Rig. We give you two more chances at $2,500. The next opportunity is 1 hour from right now, 2:10. And then the final will be with me today at 5:10. Those will be worth $2,500. And then tomorrow, we announce another contest, a major show that's going to come with $1,000 attached to that in different hours throughout the day. In other words, you should be leaving us on the iHeartRadio app, whatever you're doing, all day, because there's virtually going to be winning almost every single hour throughout your workday that will have money.

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What a weekend of shows, man. Whew. And that was three of them in 2 days. Kid Rock, Shinedown, same night. Both shows pretty much sold out. And then the Black Crowes last night at the Amp. What a wild one. And we're just getting started. We've got such a busy summer. It's good. It's good. And we have plenty of free tickets to help out. Guns N' Roses, 98 Rock on the Job of the Rig.

Kid Rock was going parallel, same night as Shinedown. One at the Amp, one at the Bench downtown. And then the Crows last night. What a weekend of shows, man. Photos, recap everything, all of our socials, at 98 Rock Tampa Bay, unless you're on Instagram, and there we are, at 98 Rocks the Bay.

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Incubus, Tatalica's screaming suicide. They just came off 95 million people, which is a new concert record at the Olympic Stadium in Frankfurt, Germany. Yeah, 95 million? Never mind. 95,000. Yeah, the whole country showed up, Big Rig. Yeah. Me and math, not friends. 98 Rock.

Well, if you were at Shinedown Saturday night, you saw myself, Crash, Producer X, and a beautiful white Shinedown guitar. And we told you you would have the chance to win it. And we were not kidding. I'm going to tell you everything here about 240 at 98 Rock.

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I love the guys in 3 Days Grace, man. They're doing well, but they're not living like rock stars. Like yesterday, Matt was hanging out at his pool in his modest home there in Canada for the afternoon. Just before last night, 9:40, they had to board a flight coach to Denmark to start their tour over there. It's like, yeah, that's how, you know, rock stars like that get to keep their money. Live within your means, not beyond. 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When you

Sleep Theory. They are the number one rock song of the week. The new power ballad from them that we have been playing. Yeah, number one in its second week out. Good for them. 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

This Friday, the new Evanescence Sanctuary arrives. Very much looking forward to it. I mean, I love Who Will You Follow? I love this cut. Smart that artists have been giving us singles, just like Shinedown's been doing for 2 years now, before 8 coming out. It's 98 Rock.

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I know we've been focused on the money because today is day one of the $2,500 chances all day. But it is also opening day for hurricane season. And there is nothing out there right now, so that's good news. But, you know, we have had years with some of our most devastating hurricanes. We're in El Nino years as we are now. So, as I said, it only takes one. Just make sure you're ready. It's 98 Rock.

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I said you look so fine that I really want to make you mine. 4, 5, 6, come on and get your kicks. 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
1: Mm-hmm.
0: So it's going to be interesting. 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

Jack Irons, who did drumming for Pearl Jam for a minute, also the Chili's. Did you see what's been going on with him? He had a brain lesion. They found an infection. They got it cleaned up. But then he ended up being given a diagnosis of epilepsy. So that's what he's been dealing with now. And he's like, you know, it doesn't stop me from playing, but I can't play until I push it to the limits. 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

You were lucky enough to be at Shinedown Saturday night. You saw us introduce you to a lovely autographed guitar that the band did right there that night at the show. And I mean, like 20 minutes before we carried it out. That's how quickly that whole thing came together. And now you have the chance to own it, for it to be a conversation piece in your place. I'm going to tell you how this works. Two songs from right now. It's Nutty at Rock. It's Rig.

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How one tattoo artist mistake means a different trajectory for a mom and her son. And without her son's knowledge. And someday they will discuss this. And he will ask the question, why is this my name? All that. Your What the Dumb of the Day Part 2 is less than 10 minutes from right now in Eddie and Rock.

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0: 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And guaranteed human.

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0: So tonight, Courtney Campbell is going to close in both directions again. The causeway will be shut down at 10 o'clock. It'll be closed until 5 a.m. tomorrow morning. They're continuing work on that pedestrian overpass. So to do that, they've got to have the roadway closed. So both directions. So if you have either a late flight tonight or an early flight tomorrow morning, and that's how you would normally get to Tampa International Airport, you're going to want to find a different route. Bad Wolves, Nine Inch Nails, into a Monday evening of nonstop 98 Rock Next.
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I will tell you exactly what it is and why you should be here for it, because it's going to lead to more money. Yes. Two songs away. I'll tell you what I know. It is Bad Wolves first, Biggest Riggus, and 98 Rock.

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If you want to see Surge from System of a Down, October the 3rd, you'll have to go to the Power to the People show. That's going to happen at Merriweather Post Pavilion, up just outside of Baltimore. Tom Morello is putting that together as a protest show before the midterm elections, trying to stir the sauce there. It's Toxicity. It's Nutty and Rocks.

Ever notice how the deadliest interstate in America is right next to the most magical place on Earth? Yeah, go figure. 98 Rock.

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So now we find ourselves the Monday after Shinedown. Do we have something from the tour? Yes, we do. Stand by. I've got some details on how you can win this autographed guitar from Shinedown, but we got to work our asses through Metallica. Mandatory Metallica. This is Blackened. It's the Klinger Show on 98 Rock.

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I'm never going to get tired of that song, man. I cut my teeth on songs like that with Billy Joe seemingly singing right to me. Shinedown Simple Man, just like you heard two nights ago after Papa Roach.